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Travis's wedding under one condition. He said, if I don't outgrow my tuxedo before then, I'm going. 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Anyway, she's apparently calling guests by phone to invite them and give them all the information. Taylor's on now. It's Elizabeth Taylor, Bob 93.3.

Looking like it's going to be a beautiful weekend this weekend. Clear skies tonight in 54, sunshine 77 tomorrow, sunny and 85 on Sunday. Then it gets hot for Monday. 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

Carolina's number one hit music station, Bob 93.3. I am Zach. I'm out of here. I'll be back with you tomorrow at 6 o'clock. No, I won't. Tomorrow's Saturday. See, I'm so messed up because I was off yesterday. I'll be back with you tomorrow at 10 a.m. Ooh, that would be bad if I didn't show up till 6. Teddy Swims now. Club 93.3 on the way next. Have a good one. See ya.

Post Hour, a new one from Tyla and Zara Larsson. You're going to love it. That's coming in 10 minutes. And talking about Zara Larsson, here she is kicking off the party with Midnight Sun inside the show.

What a collab right there. Our most requested song this hour, Tyla and Zara Larsson. If you haven't seen that music video, definitely worth checking out. Tyla and Zara, it's called She Did It Again. Inside the show, it's Mikey V and the Night Crew.

0: 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A birthday shout-out real quick.
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0: 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Mikey V and the show. DJ Goofy White Kid in the mix as we get advice for Amy. She's mad because her boyfriend went out last night. Never called and said goodnight when he got home.
21: I think she should get even. It's like a puppy dog.
0: Oh, my God.
21: Then they walk away. When you walk away, they chase you. So be cool about it. Say it hurt my feelings, but do the same thing a couple of weeks later and see what happens.
0: Thank you for the advice. We appreciate it.
21: Have a good day.
0: Payback is a blank. All right, DJ Goofy White Kid in the mix. Thanks for partying with the show. I could.

0: It's Mikey V and the show. DJ Goofy White Kid in the mix. Got advice for Amy. Her man went out last night. She always wants him to call and say goodnight when he gets home. He never called. She's not happy.
1: She constantly just wants to know, like, where he is.
0: Like, too controlling almost.
1: Right. He may be picking up as an insecurity. So maybe,
0: so just
1: know.
0: Tell her to take a deep breath pretty much.
1: Right. Take a deep breath and relax. And as she's relaxing, he will relax. And, you know, he'll remember her more often.
0: Perfect. Thank you for calling in. We appreciate your advice.
1: No problem.
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6: DJ Goofy White Kid in the mix. It's Mikey V in the show getting advice for Amy. She called in mad because her boyfriend went out last night, never called and said goodnight when he got home.
7: I wouldn't make that a big deal. If you're in a strong relationship, it wouldn't be worth the fight.
6: Yeah, and you should trust each other, right? I mean, that's the basis of your relationship.
7: That's what relationships should be about.
6: So maybe bring up the point, hey, it makes you feel more comfortable when you do it, but like, if he doesn't do, you can't really fight about it the next day.
7: No.
6: There we go. Thank you for your advice inside the show tonight. I appreciate it.

Man, Freya Sky, so talented, 16 years old, has done a bunch of stuff with Disney. It's called Silent Treatment. Inside the show, it's Mikey V and the Night Crew. Got a new one from BB Rexha coming next, but now Pink Panthers and Zara Larsson stateside.

0: Mikey B getting advice for Amy. Her boyfriend went out last night. Never called and said goodnight when he got home.
1: Seriously, over just one night? Come on, you know? It's
0: one night, get over it. And
1: that's it, man, you know?
0: There we go. I appreciate a guy's opinion tonight. Thank you.
1: All right, you got it.
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7: There's a party together all across the country. DJ Goofy White Kid in the mix. My name is Mikey V. And Rebecca, why are you smiling? Why are you happy?
8: I'm down 10 pounds.
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Murphy, Wyke in the mix. It's Mikey V and the night crew partying with the Coast to Coast. And all across the country, it's got DM for Kendrick Lamar, Not Like Us. That's coming next. Pitbull and Little John, their new one. Damn, I Love Miami on the way. Bieber.

as we party together all across the country. Pitbull and Little John. Damn, I love Miami. Inside the biggest party on your radio, the show. It's Mikey V. Olivia Dean right here. What a breakout year she had last year. And she's killing it this year. Olivia Dean, so easy.

0: 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Appreciate you celebrating with us. Here's your request as you party together on the show.
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Cat's Eye right there. Pinky up inside the show. It's Mikey V and the night crew partying with the Coast to Coast and all across the country. The biggest party on your radio. Doja Cat coming next. Justin Bieber on the silent treatment inside the show now.

Justin Bieber, Speed Demon right there inside the show. It's Mikey V. And the Night Crew's goddamn for Lady Gaga and Doechii, Runway. That's from the new Devil Wears Prada 2. That's coming in 5 minutes. Ray Wears, my husband, on next. Bruno Mars now inside the show, partying coast to coast. You

0: He's gone home to visit his family. He's still friendly with his ex-girlfriend, and he said he wants to grab like a quick lunch with her.
1: I think that it's a good thing that he's at least honest enough with her that he told her he was going to lunch with his ex-girlfriend.
0: Exactly. At least he's being honest and being open. So I appreciate you pointing that out in group chat.
1: Thank you.
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0: Mikey V group chat on the show. Get advice for Laura, her

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1: 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They can get a turkey sandwich, get some lunch. It's not a big deal. Trust each other.
0: Exactly.
1: That's it. Thank you for joining group chat. If you have an opinion, hit me on Instagram. 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
0: All right, there it is. Thank you for joining group chat.
1: All right, thanks.
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0: Mikey V and the show, group jacket and advice for Laura. Her boyfriend is still friendly with his ex and wants to grab lunch with her.
15: I would say try not to worry about it. All that matters is your trust in him. And I understand being freaked out, but I would try not to worry about it.
0: Exactly. And you shouldn't be dating if you can't trust him to get lunch with somebody.
15: Exactly.
0: Well,
15: yeah,
0: thank
15: yeah,
0: you
15: yeah.
0: for joining so group I chat. Think... I'm happy you're on my side and not Olivia's or Allie's.
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0: 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Her man's going home to visit his family. He's still, like, you know, friendly with his ex and wants to grab lunch with her.
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What a fun song right there. Perfect as we party together. Pitbull and Little John. Damn, I love Miami. Inside the show, it's Mikey V and the Night Crew. New BB Rexha coming next. Right now, Pink Panthers and Zara Larsson. This is the big one. Stateside, inside the show.

Medusa right there inside the show. What a party. It's Mikey V and the Night Crew. This would be the biggest party on your radio each and every week in the show. And it's only the biggest party because of you. So a big day.

0: 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I'm out.
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Money really all that we fiendin' for. 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Fall off what? 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Called your bluff, better cite the source. 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

little chilly for my liking to start a Saturday morning here in Eastern North Carolina, but it will get warmer, okay? Should be 80 by this afternoon. I'm ready for that. I'm Nathan James. Thanks for hanging out with me. I'm Bob 93.3.

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hear me out. We could have a protein shake shortage here in ENC before summer. Bob 93.3, all the hits. I'm Nathan James. There is a whey protein powder shortage. Prices have jumped at least 50% since the beginning of this year. So if you are doing a workout this morning,

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We'll get you a weekend getaway as you visit ENC with Bob 93.3. How about a trip to go to Jacksonville? You'll stay at the Hilton Garden Inn, plus free Bojangles, Jaggers, a Pepsi for you, plus if you get to check out an Ospreys game when you're in Jacksonville. 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

I made the mistake of opening up the Instacart app on my phone this morning to place my grocery order. Y'all, have you seen the price of produce? It is ridiculous. I'm looking at $67 just for fruits and vegetables for this coming week. I don't know. Thank God yesterday was payday. I'm Nathan James. Thanks for hanging out with me on Bob 93.3. All the hits with Hunterix. I was a girl.

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I'm Nathan James. You know, we all have like a crazy fear of something. Hers is a fear of going into the water here off the coast of North Carolina because she thinks there's whales and they're going to eat her. 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

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I'm very fortunate that mine is in his mid-20s and does not live at home anymore. But if you were planning on starting a family, I'd be properly budgeted for it. Bob, 93.3, all the hits. It's now going to cost you upwards of $300,000 to raise a child from birth to high school graduation, primarily due to child.

All right, so Dr. Dre and Snoop Dogg have released a new line of hard iced tea and hard lemonade canned cocktails for the summer of 2026. Now, they got super creative with the name. You ready? Dre and Snoop's hard iced tea and lemonade. Yeah. They should have smoked some weed, just saying. Sabrina Carpenter now is on Bob 93.3.

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0: Plus 180 underdog in Raleigh against North Carolina. Atlanta Braves have Bryce Elder on the hill today, $1.44 favorite against the Red Sox at Truist Park, 8 under the total at Atlanta. Peyton Tolley on the hill for the Red Sox. Carolina Panthers season will kick off on September the 13th with the Bears at Bank of America Stadium. Carolina, the 2.5-point home underdog of the opener. Their over-under win total, 7.5 wins, shaded to the under. 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

And her summer unofficially kicks off next weekend. I know, believe it or not, Memorial Day weekend starts in just a couple of days. 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

of the Bear on FX. Sad news for you, the fifth season, which comes out on June 25th, is going to be the final. You know, I'm a little bummed myself. Bob 93.3, all the hits. She's

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I should not be reading things this early in the morning on my second cup of coffee. I just came across a study that says a third of us have a side hustle just to make ends meet. But they're making some serious cash. Bob 93.3, Carolina's number one hit music station. I'm Nathan James. The average person is making $1,200 a month with a side hustle. Food and grocery delivery, ride sharing. Y'all, I need to get on that plan.

the flop season. But there is a woman who is now going viral on TikTok saying that men should not be wearing flip-flops because it's just gross. I disagree, y'all. Bob 93.3.

as number one, Hit Music Station. I'm Nathan James Ross. She has made history once again. Now she is the first female country artist to have the top two spots on the Billboard Hot 100. Number two is her new song called Be Her. And number one, the song again for the seventh week in a row. Houston, Texas is on Bop 93.3. Just when I-

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10: 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NC State, a +180 underdog in Raleigh against North Carolina. Atlanta Braves have Bryce Elder on the hill today. $1.44 favorite against the Red Sox at Truist Park. 8-under the total at Atlanta. Peyton Tolley on the hill for the Red Sox. Carolina Panthers season will kick off on September the 13th with the Bears at Bank of America Stadium. Carolina, the 2.5-point home underdog of the opener. Their over-under win total, 7.5 wins, shaded to the under. They're +210 to make the playoffs. 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

hottest trending new music from Alex Warren and Fever Dream on Bob 93.3. I'm Nathan James. Anything you would hear on your Saturday morning, I got you to shoot me a text, 800-260-0933.

do not be alarmed if you see some pyro or flames in around Dowdy Ficklin Stadium. Apparently, Mr. Beast is doing some film productions throughout the weekend. Okay, just a heads up.

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I've always loved that song. Ja Rule, Living It Up. It's Carolina's number one hit music station, Bob 93.3. What's up? I'm Zach. Happy Saturday. If you want to hear something today, 800-260-0933 on the text line. Sabrina Carpenter now. When did you get hot?

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6: 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The Blue Devils are 3-1 underdogs. NC State, a +180 underdog in Raleigh against North Carolina. Atlanta Braves have Bryce Elder on the hill today, $1.44 favorite against the Red Sox at Truist Park, 8-under the total at Atlanta. Peyton Tolley on the hill for the Red Sox. Carolina Panthers season will kick off on September the 13th with the Bears at Bank of America Stadium. Carolina, the 2.5-point home underdog of the opener. Their over-under win total, 7.5 wins, shaded to the under. They're +210 to make the playoffs. Mike Sennett, Bob 93.3.
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Well, we're looking for sunshine today all the way up to 77. Clear skies tonight down to 64. Sunny and 85 tomorrow. Then we'll be back up around 90 on Monday. Sam Smith, Normani now. 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

Well, she said she was sitting at a piano trying to play Bohemian Rhapsody and screwed it up and somehow accidentally wrote this song. Happy accidents. Sienna Spyro, Die on This Hill. 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
11: 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The Blue Devils are 3-1 underdogs. NC State, a +180 underdog in Raleigh against North Carolina. Atlanta Braves have Bryce Elder on the hill today. $1.44 favorite against the Red Sox at Truist Park. 8 under the total at Atlanta. Peyton Tolley on the hill for the Red Sox. Carolina Panthers season will kick off on September the 13th with the Bears at Bank of America Stadium. Carolina, the 2.5-point home underdog of the opener. Their over-under win total, 7.5 wins, shaded to the under. They're +210 to make the playoffs. Mike Sennett, Bob 93.3.
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Bob 93.3, I'm Zach. Still may see some flames, pyrotechnics, loud noises near Dowdy Ficklin Stadium today. Mr. Beast in town. They're doing a film production. So if you hear any of that stuff, see any of that stuff, no need to be alarmed, okay? Just letting you know.

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Chris Brown, Bryson Tiller, It Depends. 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
7: 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NC State, a +180 underdog in Raleigh against North Carolina. Atlanta Braves have Bryce Elder on the hill today. $1.44 favorite against the Red Sox at Truist Park. 8 under the total at Atlanta. Peyton Tolley on the hill for the Red Sox. Carolina Panthers season will kick off on September the 13th with the Bears at Bank of America Stadium. Carolina, the 2.5-point home underdog of the opener. Their over-under win total, 7.5 wins, shaded to the under. They're +210 to make the playoffs. 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

habit making you more tired? It's possible. A dietitian says that a lot of us use coffee like a band-aid instead of addressing the lifestyle factors that make us feel tired. Caffeine gives you the energy boost, but when it wears off, it can make you feel more tired than before. 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It's Bob 93.3. Just when I-

0: up? 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

All the hits, Bob 93.3. What's up? I'm Zach. So, Burger King celebrating, you know, stuff, bringing stuff back, making changes. So, for a limited time, I believe starting sometime later this month, they're bringing back the crown-shaped chicken nuggets. Those things were amazing. They're the same thing, but they were shaped.

Looking for sunshine today in 77. Clear skies tonight down to 64. Sunny in 85 tomorrow. Beautiful weekend. Morgan Wallen, Tate McRae now. What I Want. It's on Bob 93.3.

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on 93.3 Zach. So malls are making a comeback now. They all are going out of business, but now they're making a comeback thanks to today's teens. But malls are saying, you know, you need to be banned. 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So, you know, a lot of malls, you can't go in without a chaperone after a certain time of day. It's Bob 93.3.

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All hits Bob 93.3 on Zach. So, do we think that The Devil Wears Prada 2 will dominate the box office again this weekend? It's been out for 2 weeks. It's been number one for 2 weeks. Will it make it three? 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

Thank you for listening to Carolina's number one hit music station, Bob 93.3. I'm Zach. I'm getting out of here. I'll be back with you on Monday at 6. Have a fantabulous weekend. Zara Larsson now. It's Midnight Sun. Have a good one. See ya.

Atlanta's number one hit music station, Bob 93.3. Gina checking in on this beautiful Saturday. Hope you're getting some outside projects taken care of. And if not,

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5: 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We are LCPS.
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I'm Gina. And I know when you go to fill up, now it's like you're having a heart attack. It's like, oh my gosh. Well, let me just say this. Bob 93.3 is going to help you. I can't tell you more than that, but just know that some relief is on the way. Okay? Because that's how we do. Requested Post Malone is on now.

requested Justin Bieber and Nicki Minaj, throwing that back. Beauty and a Beat for Pam in Greenville. I mean, I just really am impressed that you remember that song, girl. Even more impressed that you opened up the free Bob 93.3 app and you just texted me that you wanted to hear that on this beautiful Saturday.

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Get to Granger Stadium tonight. Catch the Down East Bird Dogs. First pitch is going to be 7 p.m. National Armed Forces Day is happening. Camo jersey giveaway for the first 1,000 fans. That's going to be cool. Thanks to Walker Insurance. 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

Weekends were made for Bob 93.3. We got your weekend vibe taken care of tonight. Most requested live with Romeo. All the fun is going to take place at 7. So have us on.

All the hits play on Bob 93.3. Olivia Rodrigo, she's got back-to-back shows happening in October in Charlotte. Yet another big music superstar on Bob 93.3 that's not doing anything in Raleigh. Why?

Hey, big thanks to everybody that stopped by National Dodge Chrysler Jeep Ram earlier today. Our very own Jeff was on the streets. He's always smiling. He loves what he does. You can hear him tomorrow.

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0: Gina here. I did it to myself. Every time I hear that Olivia Dean song, I say it's my charcuterie board song. It just gets me in that vibe. So now I want a charcuterie board.
1: They say the holy water's watered down, and this town's lost its

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tomorrow, 6 p.m. right here. Oh, I got you. I got your party vibes taken care of, though. Most Requested Live with Romeo's coming up at 7. So hang out for that. 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You know we got that free Bob 93.3 app. Open it up. Just look on the homepage. There's so many things that you can do now. It's cool.

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20: 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Thank you.
19: 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New Olivia Rodrigo's on now. This is Drop Dead. All right.

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9: 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And we begin for Ruby in Dayton, Ohio with Alex Warren. Fever Dream.

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Your 4U mix continues. I see you in Philly, Haley. There's your song. I love it, I love it, I love it. That's Bella Kay inside the 4U mix tonight. Romeo and J-Mac about 4 minutes away from playing the most requested song in North America. Who will get it for the first hour tonight? Already seeing tons of requests for Tame Impala and Jenny, Taylor Swift, Dominic Fike, Pink Panthers, and Zara Larsson. Keep yours coming as the 4U mix continues for Kaylee in Calgary. Lil Uzi Vert's up next.